wooden rowel that takes us down. But that circ outside the grains, you know what I'm talking about. But just let me know if you wanna go.

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A round cookie with one bite out of it looks like a C. A round donut with one bite out of it also looks like a C. But it is not as good as a cookie. Oh, the moon sometimes looks like

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1: Cheesecake.
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1: Cheesecake.
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1: There was a secret chord that David played, and it pleased the Lord, but you don't.

wasn't much. I couldn't feel, so I tried to touch. I've told the truth, I didn't come.